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0: Cody Johnson had every intention of recording a patriotic message for America's 250th birthday. Then he saw one from Matthew McConaughey and basically said, yep, can't top that. He shared Matthew's video and wrote, I wouldn't have said it any better. Remember that we're the ministry of our future patriots. God bless America. Matthew's message wasn't political. It was more about the journey. He said America's worth celebrating, not because we've arrived, but because we're still on our way. Then he wrapped it up the most Matthew McConaughey way possible. Here's to more dancing in the home of the brave. Happy 250th, America. Just keep living. Honestly, if anybody's allowed to end a patriotic speech with just keep living, it's Matthew McConaughey. All right. That's your breakdown.
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1: One of these fireworks is actually called Popo Magnet, and I'm not making that up. As we kind of relive 4th of July weekend last weekend, some of the most absurd fireworks names that are actually real but don't sound like it, next.

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Ashley Cook is entering her baby blues era. 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
1: Ashley Cook's got a new song called Baby Blues. We stream it or skip it. Coming up next, brought to you by T-Mobile.

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1: Okay, real talk. How did we all do this in our 20s? You know, party our asses off for a holiday weekend and then immediately get back as if nothing happened. Like, I don't know how we did it, and I don't know how I'm going to do it. I am struggling this weekend. It's Wednesday.

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1: Summer is out. Your kids aren't in school anymore. 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
1: You'd think cartoons are just keeping kids entertained for 20 minutes while we fold laundry, or at least pretend to. It's B-Dub. A new study found they may also be shaping how kids judge people. Researchers looked at more than 100 kids' movies and TV shows and found that villains are much more likely to have foreign or non-standard accents. And then they tested kids and parents by playing the same actor using different accents. Both groups were more likely to pick the accent of voice for the bad guy. The wild part, those biases can start showing up as early as age 3. That doesn't mean every cartoon is doing it on purpose, but if the bad guy always sounds different, kids can start connecting different accents with being less trustworthy. Kind of amazing and a little unsettling what our brains pick up on without us even realizing it. It's like Yosemite Sam growing up with Bugs Bunny. Maybe that's why so many people are scared of the South.
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Taylor and Travis got married, and before they even cut the cake, they quietly did something that has people talking even more than the guest list. 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
0: Taylor Swift and Travis Kelce just proved you could throw a massive celebrity wedding and still make the biggest headline, something nobody saw coming. Before they got married Friday, they donated a combined $26 million to 20 different charities. A couple of those hit close to home in country music, too. Brad Paisley's nonprofit grocery store in Nashville, The Store, got a gift Brad called transformative. And Dolly Parton's Imagination Library got $2 million to help keep free books showing up in kids' mailboxes. Now, leave it to Dolly to steal the show. She thanked them and then joked, when you have your firstborn, can I have it? Because that's going to be one special baby. Like, only Dolly Parton can ask to borrow your future child and somehow make it sound completely wholesome. Whatever you think about Taylor and Travis, that's a pretty incredible way to start a marriage. That's your breakdown.
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3: 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It's a big part of what my family's done for a long time. I want to go out there and make a difference. I want to be a part of something bigger than myself. I didn't find that in the normal day-to-day life. I didn't find that working behind a desk. I realized being hands-on and being a soldier was something that would keep me active, keep me outside, keep me in that team environment that I craved and that I needed so much. And then the opportunity to serve my community, serve my country was just icing on the cake. I wanted to be in Boise, Idaho. I wanted to be home. The National Guard gave me the opportunity to stay right where I was, to serve my country and my community, and it was the best of both worlds. I grew up flying bush planes in Alaska with my dad. I was fortunate enough to get my pilot's license. I wanted to be in helicopters. I wanted to be a crew chief. The Army National Guard gave me a chance to fly helicopters now instead of fixed-wing aircraft.
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4: 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The National MS Society.

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And it'd been a while, so it was on my mind. 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And I thought to myself, I could use some of that. His boots like glass on a sawdust floor. 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
4: USDA's plan to fast-track crop insurance payments to Michigan's apple producers. I'm CJ Miller, and this is Michigan Ag Today News. Michigan apple growers who have been devastated by this spring's historic freeze could soon see financial relief. USDA says they're fast-tracking crop insurance payments months earlier than normal.
12: We're going to step that up by several months, and in some cases, maybe a year, and we're going to be able to issue that indemnity before the apples are even harvested.
4: That's Richard Fordyce, USDA Undersecretary for Farm Production and Conservation. He says the agency is tossing out the old rule book that forced farmers to wait until their entire crop was marketed before a claim could be finalized.
12: We'll do an estimate on what we think the yield is, base that on that, pay that indemnity, encourage those apple producers to go ahead and harvest what is out there, and then I'm using the term we'll settle up at the end of the year.
4: And this unprecedented flexibility allows Michigan apple growers to make quick, common sense marketing decisions on the fly. Whether that means sending salvaged apples to the fresh market, the juice processor, or a mix of both. Because crop insurance policies are tied to a producer's originally intended market, Fordyce urges growers to document every shift in their operation.
12: Keep good records. If it's nothing else, you jot down, this production was intended to go to a packer. Because of the quality, it went to a juicer. It went into processing. Take pictures of trees. You know, a picture's worth a thousand words. Anything that you can do to document what's happening, continue to do that. I think any kind of documentation is going to help us moving forward.
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12: 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They can walk you through what the new guidelines are going to allow.
4: Growers can also find more information and contact details for regional offices by visiting rma.usda.gov. You can also find that link at our website, michiganagtoday.com. Well, after two straight days of gains for the grains, we saw a turnaround on Wednesday. Here to explain is Andy Eubank and our good friend Tom Fritz with EFG Group Chicago. Tom's in a great mood because his Chicago White Sox are leading the AL Central. Both Tom and Andy spoke at the close of trade Wednesday.
13: We thought we might have an across-the-board sell-off on Tuesday, a turnaround, but that did not materialize. However, we do get the correction lower in the markets on Wednesday. Tom, were we due for that sell-off?
14: I think, Andy, in the case of the corn market, it's been pretty much a weather market. Last night's maps started to show the high pressure ridge that a few days ago was being placed over the central part of the Midwest is starting to shift west. So, yeah, we're going to have a dry bias after this week, but I think it's going to be warm and dry, not the hot and dry. So I think, you know, with a good portion of the corn crop going through pollination, warm and dry, I think the crop can handle it. Hot and dry, no. So I think that got behind the corn market. Also, you know, okay, we've been, you know, wishing and hoping for some, you know, Chinese business. Well, we got some soybean business, but no corn business. So I think that acted as a bit of a double whammy there. So, you know, I think the corn market went into a big-time correction mode. I know it went lower than I thought it would today.
4: Once again, Tom Fritz with EFG Group. Settlements from Wednesday, September corn dropping 8¾ to 435. December corn 8 cents lower at 456¼. August soybeans down just half a penny on Wednesday at 11.93¼. September soybeans 3½ cents lower at 11.83½. but September wheat falling 10 and 3 quarters to 607 and 3 quarters. In the livestock markets, August live cattle 80.

0: cents lower at $2.3762, but Augustine hogs climbing $2.72 to close at $99.65. 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
3: This is Mike Avery with another Outdoor Magazine Minute. Researcher Mark Romanak has studied lure depth for more than two decades, but he's learned a lot more than just how deep a bait will go.
4: Most of that line is on the surface. Only the last 20 or 30% of the lead length actually goes down in the water, and it actually forms an inverted curve. And if you think about this, it makes sense. As the line is being pulled through the water, friction is pushing against the line. The lure, on the other hand, is trying to dive down.
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0: 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Anybody got a first date coming up and it's been a while? You got to be careful what you do. You want to screw it up on the first date. We're going to help you with that coming up.
1: Here's Jason Aldean on the

0: New Country 94.5 The Moose Whiskey Drink there. Jason Aldean, it's Jim and Jody. It's the Moose Morning Show. We were giving Jody a hard time the other day. Like, hey, it's might be time for you to hop back on the horse, you know.
1: Corporate was in.
0: Right.
1: And they're like, we should do Bumble Mondays. I'm like, what? Bumble is some kind of dating app?
0: Right, it's a dating app, yeah.
1: Yeah, and the listeners can help you. I'm like, are you insane,
0: yeah,
1: sir?
0: You make up a Jody profile?
1: I know.
0: Maybe help select the pictures, everything?
1: Yeah, that's what he was talking about. I was just sitting there dumbfounded, and Joby says, you should date weirdos again. It's great for ratings. I'm like, no!
0: Well, here's the thing. Now, if you've been out of the game for a little bit and you're having like a first date coming up, there's things you can do wrong, right? You know, you're a little out of practice. You're rusty. A couple of the biggest mistakes, trying so hard to impress somebody that you forget you're also deciding if you even like them. It's not about getting picked. It's about figuring out if there's enough of a connection, you know, so there's a reason for a date number two. Another mistake, turning the conversation into a one-person podcast. You know what? You got to ask some questions and then actually listen to their answers. So that way you get to know them a little bit. Or, and this one surprised me, going to dinner on a first date. That can feel like a really long interview. And I don't think people are good at talking face-to-face anymore.
1: Yeah.
0: You know? We're so text, short message, whatever kind of thing. That it's very stressful to have a long conversation. So skip it. Try like mini golf or go to a farmer's market or... You know, if we had one around here, you could wander around an IKEA or whatever. You know, low pressure, good distraction. And after the date, the old wait 3 days rule, if you had a good time, just send them a text. Hey, that was great.
1: I just want to hand them a book and see if they can read.
0: That's okay. A good start, yeah.
1: Can you read, sir?
0: You ever thought about maybe a spelling test, too?
1: Maybe a little math, sure. Which I'm not good at anyway. Yeah. I wouldn't know the right answer, but...
0: I mean, dating is stressful enough without having to...
1: Give him a minute. He's sounding it out. Okay.
0: You don't want to have to pretend this is like a chess match, right? You know? All right. So we turn things over to the interns because many of them are... Well, all of them apparently are single right now. To ask, what is the... You know, what are the conversation starters you should avoid on a first date? Because I'm sure they've all made the mistake and opened with something that was really just a bad idea. So they came up with a list for us. And of this list of conversation starters to avoid, we'll give you the top 71, 53, 26. Okay, looks like we're just going to give you the top 8 conversation starters that you should avoid on a first date.
1: Number 8, what's your bra size? You know they want to know. Come on.
0: Can't you just guess from looking at it?
1: Sometimes.
0: We once had a bra fitter in from Macy's, I think it was.
1: Yeah.
0: And that person could just look at someone and say, yep, 36C. And they were right.
1: You had them in their studio?
0: In the studio.
1: It was, that was like, when you were on a rock station,
0: I was
1: wasn't
0: on
1: it?
0: Like a top 40
1: top
0: station.
1: Top 40, yeah.
0: Pretty strange, but they were right every time. All right, number 7. What's the craziest thing you ever found between your toes?
1: I would leave at that point.
0: That's why it's a bad conversation starter.
1: Number 6. Is this your first time going on a date with a wanted felon?
0: Oh.
1: And I have to say, no. No, just kidding. Not wanted, but a felon, yeah.
0: Number 5. So, who's your favorite serial killer? I'm a John Wayne Gacy guy myself. What about you?
1: I don't see nothing wrong with that. Just
0: kidding. True crime freaks, right?
1: Right. Number 4. Want to see what I accidentally did to myself while trimming my personal down there hair? No, I do not. Thank you. It depends on if it was Riley Green. Riley Green, I'd be like, yes.
0: Sure.
1: Yes, sir. Whatever you need. You want to see what's between my toes? Yeah, go ahead.
0: It's like they got little bonsai trees all over your house. I know you practice a lot.
1: That's funny.
0: Number 3. So what exactly did Graham Plattner do wrong?
1: Oh, my God. Would you like a list?
0: Yep.
1: Number 2, don't you think Elon Musk should share more of his opinions?
0: Oh, absolutely, of course. And finally, number 1 on the list of the top 8 conversation starters to avoid on a first date. Hey, want to meet my wife?
1: Oh, snap. Something, does your wife know you're married?
0: Something about a lifestyle or something like that.
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0: That sounds like a dancer name.
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0: I don't know which of these is the cooler story, the fact that a couple saved six people from drowning or that Spain has donkeys that fight fires. Doesn't matter. Both good news stories coming up.
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0: New Country 94.5. She knew it. She's Taylor. She knew it. Jim and Jody Moose Morning Show. We've got we got firefighting donkeys. We got people who saved a lot of folks from drowning. I don't even know which one to start with. They're all just wonderful stories.
1: Nothing more powerful than the human spirit. Good people doing great things.
2: I believe most people are good.
1: Here's today's Moose Country good news stories.
0: All right, so a couple from Virginia helped save six people after the boat they were in began sinking on the York River, which is on the 4th of July. They pulled four adults and two kids from the water, brought them safely before emergency responders arrived. Here is Bill Every and one of the women that he saved as well.
3: When we got within like 10 yards of it, we could hear people screaming. My wife screamed, "There's babies in the water, there's babies in the water." So I turned the boat port side two to it, and I just watched the sea conditions and the drift so that I could just drift down onto them. The mamas grabbed their babies and were holding them and crying, you know, and they were thanking us for saving them.
4: We were just holding onto the boat, and then when they came, we were just so grateful.
0: Well, you know he's a boater when he says port side.
5: Oh,
0: and,
5: yeah.
0: You know, following the drift. Yeah, this is a guy who's serious about his boating, and that's the guy you want around when you're in trouble because he'll know how to save things. A Tennessee dog that was abandoned has

0: found a loving new home nearly a year later. Dog's name is Buddy. Story was shared across the country until he was eventually adopted by a woman in Massachusetts. She said she was struck by how much he resembled her late father's beloved rescue dog and immediately knew she wanted to adopt him.
1: How long was he?
0: About a year.
1: Oh, my gosh.
0: Yeah. Now that he's happy in his new home, she says the dog never stops smiling.
1: Aw, I knew a dog named Buddy.
0: Yeah.
1: And I know they listen, Cindy and Rocky up in West Branch, that they had a dog named Buddy, and it looks like it smiled all the time. I loved that dog.
0: It's such a great expression for a dog to have.
1: Yes.
0: I mean, kids must love that.
1: Yes.
0: And this is kind of crazy. A herd of donkeys in southern Spain has become a highly effective wildfire prevention team. Why?
1: What?
0: Well, they graze on dry grass and brush around a national park there in Spain, and the work they do every day reduces the vegetation that can fuel the dangerous fires. We need these out in California.
1: Right.
0: We need more donkeys in California, for Pete's sake. We should start a fundraiser. Donkeys for Cali. Anyway, the work they do every day reduces that vegetation, and so the area remains free of forest fires and has now for nearly a decade. That's very good. The donkeys are especially helpful because they can reach areas that, you know, you couldn't just, like, take a tractor in or other equipment, heavy equipment, right? Donkeys can go anywhere. They get the job done. Go for it, donkeys.
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0: All right. Apparently, Jeopardy, which I watch every night, so I'm clearly a nerd, they need a new clue writer. 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How much stuff do you need to know to be a clue writer for Jeopardy? You have to be as smart as every contestant, wouldn't you think?
1: Or AI.
0: Maybe we can help find this person. 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

0: 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Here's a job I bet none of us have ever even considered as a possibility. Clue writer on Jeopardy. How would you even get that job? We're going to find out coming up.
1: But he ain't calling me.

0: New Country 94.5 The Moose. All right. So the question is, what is a job none of us are qualified for? The clue, of course, was Jeopardy clue writer. Apparently, they're looking for a new one. I don't think they even have that many because I've seen the credits at the end of the show, and it looks like there's maybe five. And I'm thinking they got to come up with a ton of questions for every single night. Plus, sometimes they do that nighttime celebrity Jeopardy thing, although those questions are usually a lot easier.
1: Those are the ones I get.
0: but, you know, who would want that job? Who would think to themselves, man, I'm such a freak on, you know, medieval torture devices and Italian operas that Dive. I would want that job? Yes, one of my friends.
1: got locked in a medieval torture.
0: It was in a medieval torture museum in Germany and got locked in because they thought the place was empty and the guy was running it, locked the door. Left him in.
1: He would be an expert.
0: Another story. We'll have to have maybe have him on one
1: He's
0: morning.
1: He's so funny.
0: And explain what happened.
1: Of course, that happened to him.
0: Yeah. Back to Jeopardy.
1: All right.
0: So they need a new clue writer. I don't know. Anybody feel qualified to do something like this? Maybe. But you know what that means, of course.
1: What?
0: Jeopardy. Job Edition.
1: Oh.
2: 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The Job Edition. Today's contestant is a brilliant trivia expert applying for the new clue writer position.
3: Finally, a job where my knowledge of 14th century French monarchs pays off.
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1: It's always so dramatic.
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1: Yes. 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

0: New Country 94.5, The Moose, Jim and Jody. What's happening in Nashville?
1: All kinds of things. Lainey Wilson tries to do a Boston accent.
0: Oh, that'll be interesting. Boston accent.
1: Yeah. How, just wait. Yeah.
0: Southern twang and Boston.
1: It's good.
0: I want to hear this.

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1: Blame It All on My Roots. Garth Brooks announced a Blame It All on My Roots arena tour. It's going to kick off August 21st in Indianapolis.
2: How long's it been, old girl? 30 years. Oof, a little dusty. You know what? Maybe it's time. Maybe it's time we put you back to work.
1: You have to see the video to understand what he's talking about. He's talking about the drum pod. That's the big throwback, the return of the drum pad. That's that plexiglass and aluminum structure that he used to house his drummer back during his 1996 world tour.
3: Mm-hmm.
1: Yeah. So that's what he was talking to. Yeah, he's bringing.
3: He wasn't actually talking to a horse.
1: Right,
3: sounded like he was.
1: I don't know what he was talking to. More dates expected to be announced soon. He has two dates in Indianapolis.
3: Sure, injected an awful lot of emotion into talking to a giant piece of aluminum and drum kit.
1: Yeah. Well, he's also bringing back another old tradition, recording these live shows for a brand new live album.
3: Of course. That makes sense. I want to get on to Lainey though. What's going?
1: Well, anyway, he's going to sell that. Oh, by the way, the tickets, every seat is priced the same, $154.
3: So you have to either be lucky or you pay too much for the back row seats.
1: Or somebody else will scalp them for $1,000 each.
3: Right.
1: Or more. Lainey Wilson posted a video using a Boston accent to promote a show in that area. And her accent is, well, let's just say interesting.
4: We're here playing with the Boston Pops. And I'm going to read you some names, some towns, from around Boston, around Massachusetts, Gloucester.
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4: Billerica.
1: So funny.
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1: Right. 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
3: Gloucester. All right. What's coming up next? We've got offbeat briefs, and there's a mom who gave birth in her sleep. 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Well, the nurses found the baby under a pile of blankets.
1: What?
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0: New Country 94.5 The Moose. You know, if a guy comes along and his name is Snake the Bigfoot Hunter and he claims he has proof Sasquatch exists, how could you possibly question a guy named Snake the Bigfoot Hunter?
1: Right.
2: It's things you didn't know that you didn't need to know. It's Jim and Jody's Offbeat Briefs.
0: All right, we'll get the snake. But first, there's a new mom out of Canada. And, you know, anyone who's a mom, just imagine yourself in this situation. Carolina Moreno gave birth to her baby while sleeping through her epidural.
1: Oh, okay. That makes sense.
0: All Nurses right. found the baby minutes later under a pile of blankets. The baby, thankfully, 100% healthy, but what a scary situation.
3: Oh, my gosh, it's so bad.
4: It's okay. We just had a baby in the bed. Hi.
3: Oh, my gosh.
4: It's unbelievable that you didn't feel that.
0: You know, you hear about people, women over time, you know, forgetting how difficult birth was. She never knew in the first place, so.
1: Stop. Right there. I'm going to hit my second one. I remember it. I'm like, why did I do this again?
0: Yeah. It's all coming back to me now.
1: Then the third one and the fourth one, so it didn't matter. But
0: yeah, apparently.
1: No epidural in any of those, by the way.
0: Wow. You are hardcore.
1: Told you.
0: Or you had terrible insurance, one of the two. I'm not sure.
1: My dad, I was still under my dad's insurance, except for the last one, yes.
0: Gotcha. Was it around Christmas where you were looking for those Neato squishy toys?
1: Yes, we're still looking. Yeah.
0: All right. Well, be careful because there's a new TikTok trend. It's turned out to be kind of dangerous. I don't know if you've seen this one yet. People are sticking their Neato squishy toys in a microwave. And a couple of kids have been hospitalized from explosions because of this. Here's Fire Marshal Michael F. Utaro.
5: It exploded and oozed its gel on them. The four-year-old suffered burns to her legs, I believe her arms, and a little bit of her face.
0: All right. So
1: you can't have fun these days because people will go and ruin it.
0: Yeah, they sure do.
1: Watch your children.
0: Yes.
1: Watch them.
0: There are like zero toys that I can think of that were made to be stuck in a microwave. So, period. All right.
1: Right.
0: You know, it's going to be a fun story when it's about a guy who calls himself Snake the Bigfoot Hunter. His real name is Charles Stewart, but that sounds way less cool, right? So he just goes by Snake. Back in 2024, he said he found Sasquatch's remains in New York, and since then he claims he went to Cornell University and got it DNA tested. The results show it's half Neanderthal, half human, so he claims. Snake even gave the alleged Sasquatch a name. He calls it Dak. Hey, Dak. Dak and Snake. You know, that sounds tough, I guess. Obviously, there are some naysayers, which is like mostly everybody. But Cornell University has also not confirmed that DNA testing took place. So he might have just made that up. Either way, Stewart.
1: You think?
0: Oh, I'm sorry, not Stewart. Snake plans to put Dak on display at the New York State Fair later this summer. If you want to check it out. Really? Let's go.
6: After doing a DNA test at Cornell Veterinary and Bio-DNA Lab, we found that this is 58.5% Neanderthal / Denisovan, which is European Neanderthal mixing with Asian Neanderthal. And then this 41.5% remaining, that is human.
1: Is it? Well, wait a minute.
0: Yeah.
1: Isn't Neanderthal human?
0: It's a predecessor to human. There were Neanderthals, there were Cro-Magnons, there were a number of things that kind of eventually ended up as just human, because some of them did interbreed, as far as we know.
1: Everything.
0: Over time, yeah.
1: Everything does.
0: Everybody was doing everybody back then, I guess, huh? Apparently.
2: Jim and Jody's Offbeat Briefs. Crazy people everywhere. Try not to stare.
1: Like my...
0: Did you question Dak?
1: Like my
0: or
1: ex-husband.
0: Snake?
1: All right.
0: Yeah, all right. Who's up for some racing?
1: Well, I'm going to race out of this conversation.
0: Tri-City Motor Speedway tickets coming up.
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0: 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Good morning. You know what's on the way? How about some free tickets for Tri-City Motor Speedway? Got to get some racing in your summer.
1: Oh, yeah. It's Fan Appreciation Night, too.

0: Ronnie Green in Moose Country, 94.5 The Moose. Jim and Jody, not as think as you drunk I am. Who's
1: Love
0: ready
1: it.
0: For racing?
1: This Friday night, it is Fan Appreciation $10 night at Tri-City Motor Speedway in Auburn. Lots of things popping in Auburn this weekend. We've got Modified, Pro Stock, Street Stock, Bomber Stock, and Mini Wedge. Remember, kids 12 and under are free in the grandstands. It's a different price in the pit. You know this.
0: Mm-hmm.
1: But it's $10 for everybody else in the grandstands. So that's a great deal. It's a good family night out.
0: Round up all your friends. Come on. It's more fun in a group.
1: Right. It really is. And here's the cool thing. You can get in for free right now.
0: Just by being the ninth caller. There, how tough is that? All right, it's tough, but still. 989-755-0945.
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0: Moose Country caller number 9. Good morning. What's your name?
12: Oh my God. Good morning. This is Reagan.
0: Hey Reagan, how are you?
12: I'm good. How are you?
0: Outstanding. Where are you calling from this morning?
12: Mount Pleasant.
0: Perfect.
1: All right. You ready to do some racing in Auburn this weekend? You don't have to race, but you can watch.
12: I am. My boyfriend and I have been talking about going, so this is perfect.
1: All righty then. Well, Reagan, we're going to hook you up with two tickets for this Friday night's race. It is Fan Appreciation Night. If you have any friends that want to go, because you're getting in for free, you and your boyfriend. If they want to go, it's only $10 in the grandstands.
12: Awesome.
1: All right. Well, congratulations. Hang on the line, okay?
12: Okay. Thank you.
10: Here are the top country songs in Michigan this week. 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

0: 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Jim Biggins, Jody K, Moose Morning Show. You know what comes up in August, Jody K?
1: Munger Potato Festival.
0: The primary.
1: No, not Munger. Saginaw County Fair.
0: Oh, yeah.
1: Bay County Fair.
0: Right.
1: Munger's next.
0: One of those days, though, you're going to have to show up at the polls and, you know, do the voting thing, and then we'll have to do it again in November.
1: Are you getting text messages?
0: From candidates?
1: Yeah.
0: No, I don't.
1: Ugh.
0: I don't.
1: I do.
0: I get phone calls. I don't. And I get an awful lot of mail.
1: I don't use my phone for that.
0: Yeah. Well, did you ever hear anybody say, oh, I would vote for literally anybody else? When they see the candidates?
1: Yes.
0: Well, now you can. There's a guy who legally changed his name to literally anybody else. He actually ran for president in 2024, but nobody noticed. So now he's going after the next best thing, becoming the mayor of North Richland Hills, Texas. You know, that's right,
1: wow,
0: right behind president. He literally is 37 years old. He's an animal technician at a university lab in Dallas. But he says he's ready to be mayor, and he's going to challenge the current mayor, Jack McCarty, in the May 2nd. In Texas, this is a general election coming
1: up.
0: Okay.
1: Oh, wow.
0: He says he initially decided to do it because McCarty, the current mayor, was going to run unopposed, which makes it kind of almost pointless to have an election. But there are some locals who, you know, not real thrilled with that guy. So literally is going to run. He's not planning on fundraising or spending much money. So it sounds to me like kind of a gimmick. Literally was born Dustin Eby. He said his friends still call him Dusty, and he's cool with that because someday he figures, yeah, I'll probably change my name back. As for his politics, he says he leans Republican, but if you're not happy with the current person in office, now you can vote for literally anybody else.
1: Weird.
0: Isn't that like naming your band to be announced? Because then you're on every other poster for every other event around town, right?
1: Oh, my gosh.
0: There must be other occupations where this would work as well.
1: You're going to come up with the ideas, aren't you?
0: I'm just wondering if, like, there's somewhere out there.
1: DJ McDJ face.
0: Yeah, could be. Or, you know, a man named Joe, middle initial D, last name K. Joe DK. Hey, Joe DK is going to be there, and it turns out to be a man.
1: They did that to me, actually.
0: Did they? Really?
1: When I left my former employee at Washington Lanes in Bay City, They literally, I just said it.
0: He's right there.
1: They really did. They dropped all of my former J. Sanborn Entertainment because I wasn't going to be there anymore. And they brought in a guy to DJ named Joey K.
0: Really? One of his middle initials was D.
1: No, just Joey
0: D
1: K.
0: For,
1: so,
0: well, whatever
1: I'm
0: D
1: like,
0: can stand for.
1: Wow, guys. Really?
0: Really?
1: It was pretty funny. I remember that.
0: All right. So if you're fed up with politics and you would vote for literally anybody else, all you need to do now, move to Texas. 94.5 The Moose. All right. So we had a strange conversation the other day when corporate was in town about, boy, Jody K, it's been a while since, you know, you had like a date or anything. And it got pretty messy and all that kind of stuff.
1: 11 months.
0: but we thought, you know, if that day ever comes again, you know, get a little rusty, might need some advice. So that's what we have coming up. Wake up!

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0: Anybody got a first date coming up? We have some help for you. You don't want it to go bad. Jim and Jody, Moose Morning Show, 94.5 The Moose. If first dates make you nervous, you're definitely not alone. And this comes up because we were having a conversation. One of our corporate folks was in town, and some of the staffs were talking about, oh, remember how crazy it was when Jody was having an out-of-control dating life, you know, 15 years ago or whatever it was. And we're like, yeah, that was a lot of fun for us. It was probably terrible for poor Jody, but the rest of us were having a blast.
1: Jody said, you should date weirdos, so it'd be good for ratings. No.
0: And it's been, how many years since your last first date? Like 5 or 6, probably?
1: 8.
0: That long? 8 years, yeah.
1: Over 8.5 years.
0: So if that day ever comes again, you're probably going to be a little nervous, maybe a little rusty. Maybe?
1: Sure.
0: Well,
1: you know me, I don't, I'm like,
0: Yeah, whatever. But if you have

0: a first date coming up, and here's some of the biggest mistakes you could make according to some new research. If you're trying so hard to impress somebody that you forget, you're also trying to decide if you even like them. It's not about getting picked. It's about figuring out if there's enough of a connection for date number two. You know, this is not like trying to land a job, so don't look at it that way.
1: Right.
0: Mistake number two, turning the conversation into a one-person podcast. You know, once in a while, you got to shut up or at least ask questions so
1: Why?
0: The other person can answer. But enough about me. Let me tell you more about myself. Going to dinner on a first date? I mean, that was a very common thing for
1: That's
0: me
1: normal.
0: in my dating days. But now, as communicators, we're like, you know, forward replies on text. Some of us are a little shaky when it comes to long form, you know, conversations.
1: Right.
0: So maybe dinner's not the right way to go. Maybe try some mini golf or like go to a farmer's market or wander around an IKEA if you have one near you. They're fun. They're low pressure. It's a good distraction. And you could probably end it quickly if you had to. Although you don't want to skip the, you know, 18th hole on mini golf. But and that whole wait 3 days rule to call. Remember that? If you had a good time, send them a text. Let them know. You know, it's stressful enough without pretending like you're playing chess and waiting for their next move. That's just not fun.
1: Let's go with the flow, man.
0: Yeah. So we had a little chat with the interns and said, any conversation starters that you should avoid on a first date? Because they're all young. They've had more first dates of late than certainly we have. So let's see what conversation starters to avoid they came up with. And it's a list. And we're going to give you the top 27. Nope, just the top 8.
1: Number 8. What's your bra size?
0: Whoa.
1: That's different.
0: Pretty direct right off the bat. Number 7. Unless they want to buy you a bra, they saw a real nice one. Oh, this would look great on you. What's your size?
1: Yeah.
0: No? Maybe not first date. Number 7. Hey, what's the craziest thing you ever found between your toes?
1: Ew. Number 6.
0: Come on, there's people on OnlyFans making a lot of money on feet, right? That's what I
1: feet
0: hear
1: finder.
0: Anyway.
1: Feet finder.
0: Mm-hmm. Okay.
1: Number 6. Is this your first time going on a date with a wanted felon?
0: Well, better that than an unwanted felon, right?
1: Creeper.
0: Who wants an unwanted felon? Number 5. Hey, who's your favorite serial killer? I'm a John Wayne Gacy guy myself.
1: See, that people are into that type of thing.
0: Whole true crime thing? Yeah.
1: Yeah. Number 4. Want to see what I accidentally did to myself while trimming my, you know, personal down there hair?
0: Wow.
1: No, I do not.
0: No. Number 3. So, what exactly did Graham Platner do wrong?
1: Wow.
0: Yeah.
1: Number 2. Don't you think Elon Musk should share more of his opinions?
0: Are there any we haven't heard yet? Jeez.
1: True.
0: And finally, number 1 on the list of the top 8 conversation starters to avoid on a first date. Hey, want to meet my wife?
1: Wow.
0: Is this one of those polyamory things or something? Okay. All right, so we are down to the second last day to qualify over the air for the 5K camping package with Jay's Sporting Goods. Are you up for it? We're going to take a qualifier coming up just after 8.
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celebrating the 20th year of Jim and Jody. 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
2: Oh, boy. Yeah. Well, your chance is coming up next in Moose Country.

0: New Country 94.5 The Moose, Jordan Davis. Next thing you know, Jim and Jody, Moose Morning Show. It's a week from this Saturday when we're all going to be meeting at Jay's Sporting Goods in Clare to see who's going to be the winner of that big 5K campout package. And it's got so much cool stuff,
1: including a Timberwolf all-wheel drive electric scooter. Comes with a seat, too, if you'd like to sit down with it. A Coleman Skydome 10-person tent. We got a couple sleeping bags. We got some flashlights. We got a bunch of Yeti stuff. Soft-sided cooler, bag cooler, cooler, low-ball cups. Yeah. Hey. Those are the short ones.
0: Yeah.
1: Yeah.
0: Got to keep your stuff cold if you're camping in the summer.
1: Right. And just for qualifying, because we'll have 94 qualifiers, each of them get a $25 gas card from Forward Convenience Stores when they get to the event, which is July 18th at 11 a.m. All qualifiers will meet us there. Last one standing wins the whole thing.
0: Last 2 days to qualify over the air, so call now at 989-755-0945 and be our ninth caller. That makes you a finalist. 989-755-0945.
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0: Moose Country caller 9, good morning. Who's this?
12: Jessica.
0: Hey, Jessica, where are you calling us from?
12: Harrison.
0: Outstanding.
1: All right, Jessica, you're in, babe. You're in.
12: That is awesome.
1: And yeah, I know you know where Jay Sporting Goods is because it's in Clare County.
12: Yep.
0: Do you feel uncomfortable when a woman that you've never met calls you babe?
1: I'm sorry. I say it all the time.
0: Okay.
1: Oh my God.
0: I just don't. I don't.
12: No,
0: Jessica,
12: not at all.
0: I don't want you to feel uncomfortable.
1: I didn't call her honey. All right.
0: There's a distinction, honey,
1: no,
0: babe?
1: No, really.
0: One's
1: is.
0: Worse than the
1: no,
0: other?
1: No, it's, yeah, it's the same. Anyway, Jessica, you're one of our 94 qualifiers. How long have you been trying?
12: Oh, several weeks.
1: Man. Yeah, that's all right.
12: Three.
1: Yeah,
12: I've got 8, 6, 3, 4.
1: Well, you finally got through, and you're going to meet us at Jay's Sporting Goods on Saturday, July 18th at 11 a.m. I'll send you a text soon to explain all that. And if you're the last one standing, you win that really cool prize package. And guess what? Just for qualifying, you pick up a $25 gift card or gas card from Forward Convenience Stores.
12: Fantastic. Thank you so much. 94.5 The
0: Moose. That's the best sounding phone we've had all week.
1: It was, too.
0: I want one of those. All right, good news stories coming up, including donkeys preventing fires and humans rescuing drowning humans.
1: Okay.

0: 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More good news stories coming up.
1: Yes, right now, it's Hardy and your favorite country song in Moose Country.

0: New Country 94.5 The Moose Hardy, where we have all your favorite country songs. It's just kind of what we do. All right, good news stories. A couple managed to save six other people in the water. And wait till you hear the guy who was like one of the rescuers. It's like, if you're going to be out boating somewhere where you're not comfortable with the waters, this is the guy that you're going to want at the helm.
1: Nothing more powerful than the human spirit. Good people doing great things.
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0: All right, so a couple from Virginia ended up helping save six people after a boat began sinking in the York River. This took place on the 4th of July. They pulled four adults and two kids from the water, brought them safely to shore before emergency responders arrived. Here's Bill Every and one of the women he saved.
3: When we got within like 10 yards of it, we could hear people screaming. My wife screamed, "There's babies in the water, there's babies in the water." So I turned the boat portside to it, and I just watched the sea conditions and the drift so that I could just drift down onto them. The mamas grabbed their babies and were holding them and crying, you know, and they were thanking us for saving them.
4: We were just holding onto the boat, and then when they came, we were just so grateful.
0: Does that guy just sound like the most knowledgeable boater you've ever heard?
5: Absolutely.
0: That's
5: port the guy. Side.
0: Yeah. We followed the drift, and yeah, he knows what he's doing. That is awesome. A herd of donkeys. Yes, we need more donkeys in America. You'll see why. These donkeys are in southern Spain, and they've become a highly effective wildfire prevention team. We need donkeys all over, like, California and Montana.
5: Yes.
0: And Wyoming. They're good at preventing fires by grazing on dry grass and brush around Doñana National Park. I wonder if they would do leaves, too, because we have a leaf problem, I think, in ours. Anyway, the work they do every day reduces the vegetation that can fuel these dangerous fires, which helps the area remain free of forest fires now for nearly a decade. Can you imagine how much better we'd be if like, for the next decade we had no forest fires?
5: That would be amazing.
0: We need to hire some donkeys. Donkeys are especially helpful because they can reach areas that normal machinery cannot. You know, there's just places you just can't take a tractor in the woods, right? And there's places that humans, face it, don't want to go. So let's get some donkeys.
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5: Garth Brooks, what's going on?
6: Maybe it's time we put you back to work.
0: Maybe it's time. How's my Garth impression?
5: Find out who or what, because it was a what he was talking to coming up in the Moose Segment.

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0: Carry on, Kenny Chesney. It's Moose Country, 94.5 The Moose. Jim and Jody, Moose Morning Show. Uh-oh, my phone's going off. Sorry.
1: Oh, what's going on?
0: Yeah, I don't know. I was on Reddit this morning. There's a lot of funny people on Reddit. 836 in Moose Country. How about dramatic people?
1: Is there Garth? Anyone? No one more dramatic than Garth Brooks.
0: Nobody is more dramatic than Garth
1: Brooks. He has announced an arena tour.
0: Oh, yeah?
1: Yeah. It's crazy.
0: I think what's crazy is when you tell
1: people...
0: He's
1: talking to his drum set, by the way.
0: Yeah, weird.
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1: Garth Brooks announced the Blame It All on My Roots arena tour, which kicks off August 21st in Indianapolis.
3: How long's it been, old girl? 30 years. Oof, a little dusty. You know what? Maybe it's time. Maybe it's time we put you back to work.
1: The big throwback here is the return of the drum pod. That's what he was talking to. It's that plexiglass and aluminum structure that used to house his drummer back during his legendary 1996 world tour. I never went to that. My mother did, though. He was talking to the drum set. It's in a video. You can see it's all over the interwebs. More dates to be expected to be announced soon. So I'm excited about that. I think he has 2 dates in Indianapolis. So hold, cross your fingers. Be cool if he played here at the Dow Event Center.
0: I wonder if Mrs. Yearwood there is kind of like, maybe you need to get out of the house for a bit here because you're talking to a drum set.
1: Right. He's also bringing back another old tradition, recording these live shows for a brand new live album, something he's calling Killer Live, following in the footsteps of his classic double live record. Tickets for the Indianapolis shows will go on sale July 17th, and every seat is priced the same. Every seat. From the front to the back, $154.
0: Great deal on the front seat, terrible deal for the back.
1: Right. Listen, it's just cool to be in the same room with them. And Lainey Wilson, she posted a video using a Boston accent to promote a show in that area that her accent is in. And we'll just say, it's interesting.
4: We're here playing with the Boston Pops. And I'm going to read you some names, some towns from around Boston. Around Massachusetts. Gloucester.
5: How you do that one?
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5: Billerica.
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1: Interesting.
0: Next TV role she gets will not have a Boston accent.
1: Wonder if she's going to do a Detroit accent when she comes to Ford Field with Chris Staples.
0: I wonder what her concept of a Detroit accent even sounds
1: like. I want
0: to
1: know what anybody's concept of a Detroit accent would be. 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And there may be tickets next week. Maybe. Keep listening. That is what's happening in Nashville on your Moosic Minute on 94.5 The Moose.
0: Hey. Snake, you know, the Bigfoot hunter, he says he's got proof he found him.
1: Okay.
0: Who would doubt the word of Snake? Coming up.
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0: 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I'm a guy, so I guess I can't fully relate, but could you deliver a baby while asleep?
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1: It is?
0: Yes.
1: And I thought it was just Friday.
0: The brand new Tucker Wetmore song, Who Told You That, is going to be playing several times throughout Moose Country, several times through the day tomorrow. I don't know what it sounds like, but I just asked Joby, what do you think? And he said it's going to be a great summer song.
1: Hmm.
0: So.
1: More Wetmore.
0: More wet.
1: That's what we're all calling for. More Wetmore.
0: Dang it. If he comes to town and he has a headline tour, that's the game we're going to play. More or Wetmore.
1: Can't wait.
2: It's things you didn't know that you didn't need to know. It's Jim and Jody's Offbeat Briefs.
1: I'm almost afraid to find out how we'd
0: And then go, why did
1: that?
0: We write this down? Mm-hmm. Yeah.
1: All right, so a new mom out of Canada. Her name is Carolina Moreno. This is crazy, Jody. She gave birth to her baby while sleeping through her epidural.
0: Okay, I thought you meant the doctor was sleeping.
1: No, no, no.
0: I'm like, how do you do that?
1: It was the mom.
0: What?
1: The nurses found the baby.
0: Epidural, I get it.
1: Like minutes later, under a pile of blankets, because, you know, that's what the mom was under. The baby, thankfully, 100% healthy.
3: Oh my gosh, it's okay. We just had a baby in the bed.
4: Oh,
3: hi.
4: Oh my gosh.
3: It's unbelievable that you didn't feel that.
1: Yeah, has a mom so good at that, she could do it in her sleep.
0: Well, why aren't the nurses checking her?
1: I was a little concerned about that. Wasn't there someone sort of...
0: The nurses are probably nervous about that as well.
1: A little bit. And I'm sure they're all like, let's have a talk with legal on this one.
0: Thank God the baby was okay. That's all that matters.
1: That's all that matters, yeah. All right. You know it's going to be a fun story when it's about a guy who calls himself Snake, the Bigfoot Hunter.
0: Snake.
1: Yeah. His real name is Charles Stewart, but that sounds way less cool, right? So he goes by Snake. Back in 2024, he said he found Sasquatch's remains in New York. And since then, he's now also claiming he went to Cornell University and got it DNA tested. Now, the results show, according to him, according to Snake, that it's half Neanderthal and half human. Snake even gave the alleged Sasquatch a name. He calls it Dak.
0: D-A-K?

0: D-A-C-K.
1: Oh, yeah. Okay.
0: I guess not to keep it, you know, so it's not confused with the quarterback for the Cowboys or Kristen Bell's husband or any other famous Dak. Now, obviously, there are some naysayers, which is most everybody, who have dismissed the claims as a hoax.
1: You're kidding me.
0: Cornell University has not confirmed that any kind of DNA testing took place. Still, Stuart, I'm sorry, Snake.
1: Snake is lion.
0: What a lion snake. Plans to put Dak on display at the New York State Fair later this summer if you want to check it out. Well, that's going to draw a crowd. I mean, when Snake says, come see Dak, who doesn't come running?
2: After doing the DNA test at Cornell Veterinarian Bio-DNA Lab, we found that this is 58.5% Neanderthal / Denisovan, which is European Neanderthal mixing with Asian Neanderthal. And then this 41.5% remaining, that is human.
0: Mm-hmm. And this could all be 100% stats made up on the spot. But we can't prove that just yet.
3: Jim and Jody's Offbeat Briefs. 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

Ella Langley, Morgan Wallen, I Can't Love You Anymore on New Country 94.5 The Moose. Good morning, I'm Breck. Happy Thirsty Thursday. Looks like we're going to get it from the sky today. Why? It's supposed to be summer. It's either way too hot or raining. But you know, I wouldn't be a true Michigander if I wasn't complaining about the weather.

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12: Rain and thunderstorms today, a high of 80. Rain and thunderstorms tonight, a low of 63. Tomorrow, sun and clouds, a high of 82. Mostly sunny on Saturday, a high of 85.

Jelly Roll hands up on New Country 94.5 The Moose. His soon-to-be ex-wife, Bunny, was spotted kissing 24-year-old reality star Dylan Wolf over the weekend. When asked about it, Dylan said, "Oh, we're just really good friends. I don't know about you, but I don't kiss my really good friends."

Luke Combs, Be By You on New Country 94.5 The Moose. Northbound I-75 was packed this morning. A lot of people headed north for the weekend. I miss going up to St. Ignace, but I do not miss that drive back. You say

0: Zach Don King, get to drink in on New Country 94.5 The Moose. 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

You know, I don't know what's worse about having a sunburn. The actual burn part, which can be so painful that you can't even shower or sleep. Or is it the peeling process? I honestly feel like that might be worse because I feel so gross right now, like a little snake. But I do really miss the sun in mid-Michigan.

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New Country 94.5 The Moose. A rainy, thirsty Thursday. Possible severe weather, by the way. Keep an eye on our Facebook page. We'll keep you up to date. If you're outside working today, does this mean you get to go play hooky? It's no secret.

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1: It's time I said it and I meant it. These boots ain't tapping those brakes.

Emmy nominations were revealed last night, and Taylor Sheridan was snubbed. New Country 94.5 The Moose, you know, the guy behind Yellowstone, Marshall's, Dutton Ranch, iconic shows. Yeah, he only got one nomination, and it was for Tulsa King in the stunt coordination category.

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It's almost the weekend, and I totally forgot that I am going to 2 concerts. I'm going to check out Shinedown at the Soaring Eagle on Saturday, and then turn around Sunday, head to Pine Knob to see this guy live for the first time. I've been listening to him since middle school. I'm definitely going to be feeling all the feels. Luke Bryan in Moose Country.

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Auburn Corn Fest is back. New Country 94.5 The Moose. I'm Breck, and I've never been. It sounds like I don't do anything, but I swear I get out. I've just never experienced events in the area, but I'm hoping to change that this weekend. 4 days of fun kicking off tonight. Free admission for Community Appreciation Night, Jedi Mind Trip in the entertainment tent, and fingers crossed, we'll get to enjoy fireworks at dusk.

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15: Rain and thunderstorms for today, a high of 80. That will continue tonight, a low of 63. Tomorrow, sun and clouds, a high of 82. Mostly sunny on Saturday, a high of 85.

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1: All morning, I haven't been feeling good, like shaky and nauseous. I just realized it's probably because I've only had a granola bar and 3 cups of coffee for breakfast. I'm just a girl. Luke Combs in Moose Country. Some

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0: say so. Dan and Shay say so on New Country 94.5 The Moose. You know what would make the Midland County Fair even better? Country music back in the grandstands. We are bringing in Craig Morgan and Chris Cagle Monday, August 17th. 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

It's another Thirsty Thursday. New Country 94.5 The Moose. I'm Breck. You could enjoy it with our Great Lakes Loons at the Dow Diamond in Midland, kicking off Pontooners weekend tonight. Fingers crossed the boys will actually get to see a game. There's supposed to be some severe weather. Keep an eye on their Facebook page.

0: We are down to the final 2 days to qualify for the 5K Moose Country Campout with New Country 94.5 The Moose. You have the chance to win a camping prize package worth over $5,000 from Jay's Sporting Goods in Clare. 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

Yesterday, Thomas Rhett received a star on the Music City Walk of Fame, now the youngest country artist to receive one. His song, After All the Bars Are Closed, is in Moose Country. 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

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People are combining soft serve margaritas with ice cream. And it looks like Puerto Vallarta and Flushing is serving these. 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

Luke Bryan is planning a huge party for his 50th birthday and didn't invite Blake Shelton. New Country 94.5 The Moose, he sort of invited him. He sent him a save the date with no date. Mind you, these boys are 50 and still acting like boys. They are besties, so I'm sure Blake will be there, or else he'll miss out on all the fun Luke plans on having: fishing, golfing, and of course, you can't forget the Advil.

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10: Moose Country weather.
11: Rain and thunderstorms for today, high of 80. That will continue tonight, a low of 63. Tomorrow, sun and clouds, a high of 82. Mostly sunny on Saturday, a high of 85.

Kenny Chesney, Carry On, on your number one for new country, 94.5 The Moose. I'm Breck. Thanks for taking me to work with you today. I have your chance to choose your concert. 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

If you have never seen Chris Jansen live, he is a must-see. New Country 94.5 The Moose. Take it from me, the girl that has seen him 5 times and will now see him for a 6th time, wrapping up Labadee Rib Fest on Sunday the 26th. The dude is full of energy, and he sounds incredible live.

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0: Chase Matthew holding it down on New Country 94.5 The Moose. I had to get gas yesterday and my jaw was on the floor when I saw how much it cost me to fill my tank. 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

I don't know if this was a compliment or not. New Country 94.5 The Moose. My coworker opened the studio door and said, "It smells like shampoo in here." I said, "Thanks. I mean, I bathed. At least it's smelling nice and fresh for Joby. He's in next to get you qualified for the 5K Moose Country Campout, 210 and 410. And I'll catch you tomorrow after the Moose Morning Show with Jim and Jody in Moose Country. Have a good one.

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0: 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It's Joby Phillips waving at you like an idiot. 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
0: 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Look at you getting in the nick of time. You're one of our final qualifiers. How about that?
12: Oh my God, I'm so excited. I've been trying forever.
0: And you got it with one day to spare. Who is this?
12: My name is Shannon.
0: Shannon, where are you calling from?
12: West Branch.
0: All right. Coming up a week from this Saturday, you might need help getting all the items in this prize package home with you from Jay's Sporting Goods. $5,000 worth of items in this camping package could be yours. And just for getting through, we've got you a $25 gas card from Forward Convenience Stores, okay?
12: Awesome. Thank you.

0: you have an older sibling, or maybe even a younger one. My brother is 5 years older than me, and growing up, he said some nasty things to me like, there's no God. Yes, there is. Santa Claus hates you. No, he doesn't. What's the worst thing your sibling has ever said to you? Let's hear about it today on The Moose.
1: Lord knows I got a time, and there's a few in here tonight. Well, I learned my lesson too many times. Blows like you put me

0: 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Today we're asking you about things your siblings have said to you, the worst things they've said to you, but it wasn't something your brother said to you, was it, Mary? It was something he did?
1: He actually stuck a hot iron on my arm.
0: Oh, I hit him in the throat. My

0: 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We kick off a Rock the Country Tax to Win weekend. We're going to give you keywords beginning tomorrow afternoon at 5 throughout the entire weekend. 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It all begins 5 o'clock tomorrow. 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

0: 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The Moose. Well, we were asking you, what's the worst thing your siblings have ever said to you? But it's kind of turned into, what's the worst thing your sibling has ever done to you, Melissa?
1: My brother used to give us what they call the Dutch oven. 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
0: Yeah. 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
1: 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Boy, we're finding out that kids back in the day we were growing up weren't all that nice back then either. What did your brother do to you?
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1: Oh, staples in the head. That's awful.

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24: All right, off and on showers and thunderstorms throughout the day and the evening. 64 your overnight low tonight. Then tomorrow, going to kick off the weekend feeling better with more sunshine. Lots of sunshine, actually. And a high near 82. Looks like sunshine throughout the weekend as we warm up to 84 on Saturday, 86 on Sunday. 77 right now in Moose Country.

0: Here's Taylor Swift with the new country, 94.5 The Moose. We're talking about your siblings and growing up, the bad things that your sibling did or said to you, but you weren't really kids when your sister was mean to you, huh?
1: My sister used my license when she got pulled over, and then my license got suspended.
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0: Jason Aldean's been around for a couple of decades. Does he get tired of making new music?
2: No, to answer your question, it never gets old, man. I love music. I love making it. I love playing it. And honestly, if I wasn't doing this, I don't really know what else I'd be doing, right? I've been fortunate enough to have a career in this business for the last 20 plus years and still feel like I got a lot left in the tank too. You know, I feel like we're recording some of the coolest things that we've done at this point.
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0: Zach Topp, south of Sanity, with your number one for New Country, 94.5 The Moose. Thanks for hanging out. It's Joby Phillips. And don't go anywhere. If you do, you'll miss Jelly Roll and Cody Johnson music before we hit 4 o'clock. All right, just several days left here. 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

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After Democratic candidate Graham Plattner dropped out of the Senate race in Maine, Democrats are trying to get Patrick Dempsey, you know, from Grey's Anatomy to run. Imagine if he won. Excuse me, Senator McDreamy.

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0: on the green. A little assist from Toby Keith here with New Country 94.5 The Moose. 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
14: You want to say where?
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14: 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You're qualified.
15: Sweet.
14: Going to be giving that package away coming up a week from this Saturday. It could be your $5,000 camping package. And just for getting through as the ninth caller, we're going to float you that $25 gas card from Ford Convenience Stores, okay?
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1: It's wild. I mean, I think as I've gotten older, I've tried to take a minute and reflect on it a little bit and realize that, you know, it's been pretty amazing because I feel like...
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0: Well, it's not exactly COVID, but there is a parasite apparently spreading through the U.S. that is causing the main symptom, explosive diarrhea. It's New Country, 94.5 The Moose. Just so, you know, if you hear a few songs go by and you don't hear from me, you know where I'm probably hanging out, right?
1: Yes, exactly. Okay.

0: John Morgan with your country concert station, 94.5 The Moose. I'll tell you what, man, everyone here in the hallways talking about the country music, country concerts coming back to the Midland County Fair because we cannot wait. Because our friends at the fair, man, they put together a good show for you to kick it off Monday night, August 17th. We're talking Craig Morgan and Chris Cagle. Tons of songs from both that you know and can sing along with. And tickets are available right now. They have been, but you got to get them by July 17th. And if you do that, you can get pre-sale ticket pricing advantages. 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And we hope to see you in the grandstand at the Midland County Fair with Craig Morgan, Chris Cagle, and 945 The Moose.
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5: 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How you doing? It's Jody Kay. It's the 53rd annual Auburn Corn Fest. 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And if you're looking for something to do tonight, this is the place to be. It's in Auburn, just off US 10. The entertainment tent is free tonight only, so come out and catch Jedi Mind Trip live. It's also family night, which means you can grab a $25 all-you-can-ride wristband and enjoy the carnival rides until 11 p.m. tonight. Yeah, bring the fam. While you're here, stop by and see me for your chance to become one of our 94 qualifiers for the 5K Moose Country Campout, brought to you by Jay Sporting Goods and Claire and Forward Convenience Stores. The fun keeps rolling all weekend along with a country night that's tomorrow night featuring Secondhand and Family Tradition Band. Saturday brings the Kids Fishing Frenzy at 9 a.m., the Cornhole Tournament at 11, and Sweet Corn Eating Contest. Of course, there's going to be corn here, plus Corny's Bistro. It's going to be open all weekend with great food. Sunday, it wraps up with the Auburn Corn Fest Parade at 1 p.m. and music from the Steve Dravitsky Polka Band. I'll be broadcasting live Thursday, that's today, Friday, Saturday, and then back with the Moose Truck for the parade on Sunday. Come be part of the fun in Auburn at the Auburn Corn Fest. It's Jody Kay doing it live with 94.5 The Moose.
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1: Absolutely beautiful night for the first evening of the Auburn Corn Festival. Now there's a chance of a possible shower, maybe a thunderstorm here or there. 64 for your overnight low, but tomorrow going to be absolutely gorgeous. 82 with sunshine, 84 with sunshine. Saturday, sunshine 86 coming up on Sunday. It is 82 right now in Moose Country.

Country 94.5 The Moose. If you're heading to the Auburn Corn Festival and looking for Jody Kay, she'll be the short woman with funnel cake sugar all over her face. Put that elephant ear down, will you? Luke Combs now in Moose Country.

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Zach John King, it's called Get to Drinkin' with your number one for New Country, 94.5 The Moose. And boy, only three more chances left to get you qualified on the air for the 5K Moose Country Campout. 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You could win that big $5,000 camping prize package from Jay Sporting Goods and Claire. 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
7: 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The weather is shaping up, too. It's perfect. While you're here, stop by and register for your chance to become one of our 94 qualifiers for the 5K Moose Country Campout, courtesy of Jay Sporting Goods and Claire. The fun continues all weekend with Country Night, which is tomorrow night, featuring Secondhand and the Family Tradition Band. Saturday is Kids Fishing Frenzy, followed by a cornhole tournament. 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It's the Auburn Corn Fest in Auburn. It's Jody Kay doing it live with 94.5 The Moose.
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Would you choose Ella Langley or would you choose Dustin Lynch? 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

0: Hey, if you're at the Auburn Corn Festival with Jody K and 94.5 The Moose, whatever you do, don't invite her to ride with you on the Scrambler unless you have a very big poncho.
1: We've been to both Carolinas, seen a big Montana sky, driven up and down the coast a few times, London, Paris, paradise. But ain't got much memory of the scenes, come to think I missed them all. And damn,

Speaking of the coast, remember Pfeiffer Beach, you and me. That sunset, cliffs by the sea, and the night rolled in. And you still talk about that moon that I can't recall, but God, I saw.

0: Fun stuff there from Jelly Roll. Man, he had people jamming along to that one last Friday night at the Soaring Eagle Casino and Resort. It's called Hands Up. I'm Joby Phillips. Good to have you hanging out here. And we want to make sure that we continue to honor those, not just on the 4th of July, but all throughout the year. Those who've worn the uniform to protect the freedoms that we take for granted here in America. If you have a loved one who has worn our nation's uniform in service to this country, you can honor them and post their picture to our website, but do so by this Sunday, and your loved one could win that patriotic beer mirror from Budweiser, distributed locally by Fabiano Brothers. 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
3: 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Free. And guess who's playing? Jedi Mind Trip. They're ready to rock the stage. It's also family night, so load up the crew and grab a $25 all-you-can-ride wristband with the carnival. That's spinning until 11 p.m. tonight. The food, of course, is amazing here, and the fun is just getting started. While you're here, make sure you stop by and see me. You could become one of our 94 qualifiers for the 5K Moose Country Campout from Jay Sporting Goods of Claire. If you can't make it tonight, no worries. Country Night is tomorrow with Secondhand. I haven't seen them yet. I'm excited to see them. And Family Tradition Band Saturday, packed with family fun. And Sunday wraps it all up with the parade and polka music with Stevie D. Don't just hear about it tomorrow. Come make memories tonight at the Auburn Corn Fest. It's Jody K doing it live with 94.5 The Moose.
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1: Yeah, it was probably time, but kind of bittersweet, don't you think? A three-time Cy Young winner, Tiger pitcher, Justin Verlander calling it quits after this season. But just think of all the memories he gave us Tigers fans through the years.

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3: 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And guess who's playing? Jedi Mind Trip. They're ready to bring the noise. It's already kind of noisy already, so I had to move over to the truck. It's family night. I can hear people screaming already over at the carnival. Grab your crew. It's $25 all you can ride wristbands. The carnival is open till 11 o'clock tonight. That's for tonight. The food is great. The fun is just getting started. The $25, I think, is just for today, so you want to check that out. While you're here, stop by and see me. You can become one of our 94 qualifiers for the 5K Moose Country Campout from Jay Sporting Goods and Claire. Can't make it tonight? Don't worry. 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So don't just hear about it later. 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

You know the guy coming on here next at 7, B-Dub? 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And B-Dub's going to play the new music coming your way from Nashville just after 7 o'clock. Mom and Dad, hug your kids tight. Be safe tonight and be kind to one another, all right?

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1: It's B-Dub. A lot of vacations are coming up. 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Well, there are some things you should be doing before you leave that only take about 30 seconds, and it's probably not even on your checklist. I'll explain coming up.

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1: 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And if a neighbor can keep an eye on the place, even better. One tip I hadn't heard before, take a picture of your bathroom. If a pipe decides to burst while you're gone, you've got a record for insurance. 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Hashtag the more you know.
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1: Some heroes wear capes, others wear swim trunks. It's Beat Up with your good vibes. There's an 11-year-old boy from Kentucky named Avery Woolery who was at his apartment pool when he spotted a man unconscious at the bottom of the water. While everyone else was trying to figure out what was happening, Avery didn't hesitate. He dove in, pulled the man to the surface, and gave the adults enough time to start CPR while someone called 911. The man was rushed to the hospital in serious condition, but because one brave kid acted instead of freezing, he got a fighting chance. Pretty good reminder that courage doesn't come with an age requirement.
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